0: go travel down the street. Then people that are quiet, people in the park, people on the side, people on the street with a heart attack. No man, sakase, you can eat that lonely every day. And if you get a little drunk, just move out the door, but I'm gonna talk to friends. I'm gonna go travel down the street. I said, what, John?
1: Hey. 89.1